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6: Here's your Super Hits 106 Tri-State Forecast. Lows dip down to about 52 tonight under partly cloudy skies. Sunshine mixed with clouds at times. Tomorrow, highs level off around 82. 59 tomorrow night, mainly cloudy skies. Temps a bit above average Saturday and Sunday with highs in the upper 70s. A peek at the extended shows, 82 Monday, 82 Tuesday, and 83 on Wednesday. Currently 78. I'm staff meteorologist Paul Trombley.

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1: Here's your Super Hits 106 Tri-State Forecast. Lows dip down to about 52 tonight under partly cloudy skies. Sunshine mixed with clouds at times tomorrow. Highs level off around 82. 59 tomorrow night, mainly cloudy skies. Temps a bit above average Saturday and Sunday with highs in the upper 70s. A peek at the extended shows, 82 Monday, 82 Tuesday, and 83 on Wednesday. Currently 78. I'm Staff Meteorologist Paul Trombley.

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4: Here's your Super Hits 106 Tri-State forecast. Lows dip down to about 52 tonight under partly cloudy skies. Sunshine mixed with clouds at times again tomorrow. Daytime highs approaching 82. Lows level off around 59 tomorrow night, mainly cloudy. Daytime highs approaching 80 Saturday under overcast skies. 79 Sunday. Right now, 76. I'm staff meteorologist Derek Hite.

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1: Here's your Super Hits 106 Tri-State Forecast. Lows dip down to about 52 tonight under partly cloudy skies. Sunshine mixed with clouds at times again tomorrow. Daytime highs approaching 82. Lows level off around 59. Tomorrow night, mainly cloudy. Daytime highs approaching 80. Saturday, under overcast skies. 79 Sunday. Right now, 73. I'm Staff Meteorologist Derek Hite.

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3: Here's your Super Hits 106 Tri-State forecast. Lows dip down to about 52 tonight under partly cloudy skies. Sunshine mixed with clouds at times again tomorrow. Daytime highs approaching 82. Lows level off around 59 tomorrow night, mainly cloudy. Daytime highs approaching 80 Saturday under overcast skies. 79 Sunday. Currently 71. I'm staff meteorologist Derek Hite.

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1: Here's your Super Hits 106 Tri-State forecast. Lows dip down to about 52 tonight under partly cloudy skies. Sunshine mixed with clouds at times again tomorrow. Daytime highs approaching 82. Lows level off around 59 tomorrow night, mainly cloudy. Daytime highs approaching 80 Saturday under overcast skies, 79 Sunday. Right now, it's 69 degrees. I'm staff meteorologist Derek Hite.

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7: Here's your Super Hits 106 Tri-State forecast. Lows dip down to about 52 tonight under partly cloudy skies. Sunshine mixed with clouds at times again tomorrow. Daytime highs approaching 82. Lows level off around 59 tomorrow night, mainly cloudy. Daytime highs approaching 80 Saturday under overcast skies, 79 Sunday. Right now, it's 69 degrees. I'm staff meteorologist Derek Hite.

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2: Here's your Super Hits 106 Tri-State forecast. Lows dip down to about 52 tonight under partly cloudy skies. Sunshine mixed with clouds at times again tomorrow. Daytime highs approaching 82. Lows level off around 59. Tomorrow night, mainly cloudy. Daytime highs approaching 80. Saturday, under overcast skies. 79. Sunday. Right now, 68. I'm staff meteorologist Derek Hite.

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6: Here's your Super Hits 106 Tri-State forecast. Lows level off around 52 overnight under partly cloudy skies. Sunshine mixed with clouds at times again Friday. High temperatures reach up to 82. Lows dip down to about 59 Friday night. Mainly cloudy skies expected. Daytime highs approaching 80 Saturday under overcast skies. 79 Sunday. Currently 66. I'm staff meteorologist Derek Hite.

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1: Here's your Super Hits 106 Tri-State forecast. Lows dip down to about 52 overnight under partly cloudy skies. Sunshine mixed with clouds at times Friday. High temperatures reach up to 83. Mainly cloudy skies expected Friday night. Lows level off around 59. Temperatures above average Saturday and Sunday with highs in the upper 70s. Currently 66. I'm staff meteorologist Derek Hite.

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2: Here's your Super Hits 106 Tri-State forecast. Lows dip down to about 52 overnight under partly cloudy skies. Sunshine mixed with clouds at times Friday. High temperatures reach up to 83. Mainly cloudy skies expected Friday night. Lows level off around 59. Temperatures above average Saturday and Sunday with highs in the upper 70s. Right now, 62. I'm Staff Meteorologist Derek Hike.

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1: Here's your Super Hits 106 Tri-State forecast. Lows dip down to about 52 overnight under partly cloudy skies. Sunshine mixed with clouds at times Friday. High temperatures reach up to 83. Mainly cloudy skies expected Friday night. Lows level off around 59. Temperatures above average Saturday and Sunday with highs in the upper 70s. Right now, 62. I'm Staff Meteorologist Derek Height.

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6: Here's your Super Hits 106 Tri-State forecast. Lows dip down to about 52 overnight under partly cloudy skies. Sunshine mixed with clouds at times Friday. High temperatures reach up to 83. Mainly cloudy skies expected Friday night. Lows level off around 59. Temperatures above average Saturday and Sunday with highs in the upper 70s. Currently 60. I'm Staff Meteorologist Derek Hite.

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1: Here's your Super Hits 106 Tri-State forecast. Lows dip down to about 52 overnight under partly cloudy skies. Sunshine mixed with clouds at times Friday. High temperatures reach up to 83. Mainly cloudy skies expected Friday night. Lows level off around 59. Temperatures above average Saturday and Sunday with highs in the upper 70s. Right now, it's 58 degrees. I'm Staff Meteorologist Derek Hite.

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2: Here's your Super Hits 106 Tri-State forecast. Lows level off around 52 overnight under partly cloudy skies. Sunshine mixed with clouds at times Friday. High temperatures reach up to 83. Mainly cloudy skies expected Friday night. Lows level off around 59. Dry with temperatures a bit above average Saturday and Sunday, and highs in the upper 70s. Right now, 58. I'm Staff Meteorologist Derek Hite.

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1: Here's your Super Hits 106 Tri-State forecast. Lows level off around 52 overnight under partly cloudy skies. Sunshine mixed with clouds at times Friday. High temperatures reach up to 83. Mainly cloudy skies expected Friday night. Lows level off around 59. Dry with temperatures a bit above average Saturday and Sunday and highs in the upper 70s. Currently, it's 56 degrees. I'm staff meteorologist Derek Height.

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2: Here's your Super Hits 106 Tri-State Forecast. Lows level off around 52 overnight under partly cloudy skies. Sunshine mixed with clouds at times Friday. High temperatures reach up to 83. Mainly cloudy skies expected Friday night. Lows level off around 59. Dry with temperatures a bit above average Saturday and Sunday and highs in the upper 70s. Currently, it's 56 degrees. I'm Staff Meteorologist Derek Height.

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2: Here's your Super Hits 106 Tri-State forecast. Lows level off around 52 overnight under partly cloudy skies. Sunshine mixed with clouds at times Friday. High temperatures reach up to 83. Mainly cloudy skies expected Friday night. Lows level off around 59. Dry with temperatures a bit above average Saturday and Sunday at highs in the upper 70s. Currently 55. I'm Staff Meteorologist Derek Hite.

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4: Here's your Super Hits 106 Tri-State forecast. Lows it down to about 52 overnight under partly cloudy skies. Sunshine mixed with clouds at times, Friday. Daytime highs approaching 83. Lows dip down to about 59. Friday night, mainly cloudy skies expected. Dry with temperatures a bit above average, Saturday and Sunday, and highs in the upper 70s. Right now, 55. I'm staff meteorologist Jennifer Vujicic.

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1: Here's your Super Hits 106 Tri-State forecast. Lows dip down to about 52 overnight under partly cloudy skies. Sunshine mixed with clouds at times Friday. Daytime highs approaching 83. Lows dip down to about 59 Friday night, mainly cloudy skies expected. Dry with temperatures a bit above average Saturday and Sunday, and highs in the upper 70s. Right now, 53. I'm staff meteorologist Jennifer Wojcicki.

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9: Here's your Super Hits 106 Tri-State forecast. Sunshine mixed with clouds at times today, with daytime highs approaching 83. Lows dip down to about 59. Tonight, mainly cloudy skies expected. Cloudy skies with a few peaks of sun. Tomorrow, high temperatures reach up to 78. Sunshine mixed with clouds at times and dry Sunday and Monday, upper 70s. Sunday, mid 80s by Monday. Currently, 53. I'm staff meteorologist Jennifer Wojcicki.

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5: Here's your Super Hits 106 Tri-State forecast. Sunshine mixed with clouds at times today, with daytime highs approaching 83. Lows dip down to about 59. Tonight, mainly cloudy skies expected. Cloudy skies with a few peaks of sun. Tomorrow, high temperatures reach up to 78. Sunshine mixed with clouds at times and dry Sunday and Monday, upper 70s. Sunday, mid 80s by Monday. Currently, 52. I'm staff meteorologist Jennifer Wojcicki.

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1: Good morning, Tri-States. 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Good grief, it just flies by. 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Also, this day in music history, it's Friday. That means a one-hit wonder Friday. Today's one-hit wonder has a local connection, and a lot of you will know what I'm talking about, but I'll tell you more about that as we get closer. We've got good news and regular news and all kinds of fun right here on your favorite radio station. In fact, it's time for news right now. With that news, here is Alex Irving.
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2: Good Friday morning. The Mississippi River level is steady. It's 8 feet at Prairie du Chien, 6.7 feet at Guttenberg, 8.5 feet at Cassville, and 9 feet at Dubuque. 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Your complete tri-state weatherology forecast is coming up. With news, I'm Alex Irving. Emergency crews responded to multiple incidents across our listening area yesterday. According to the Iowa County Sheriff's Office, the Barneveld Fire Department extinguished a house fire in the 100 block of Artisan Road in Brigham Township Thursday morning. No injuries were reported. Also in Iowa County, emergency responders dealt with a gas line strike near North Vine and Doty Street in Mineral Point yesterday morning. Alliant Energy shut off the gas with no injuries reported. Joe Davis County authorities issued 13 traffic citations during a click-it-or-ticket seatbelt enforcement initiative over the holiday weekend, according to the Telegraph Herald. Six of the citations were specifically for seatbelt violations. The U.S. Department of Transportation has temporarily removed hours of service regulations for fertilizer deliveries in more than 30 states. Drivers hauling fertilizers can now drive for up to 16 hours in one day, compared to up to 11 hours in a 14-hour window. The states included in the waiver are major ag and fertilizer states, including Illinois, Iowa, Minnesota, and Wisconsin. The exemption continues through August 26. Iowa Governor Kim Reynolds has extended a similar proclamation to ease restrictions for transportation of and access to motor fuels. The proclamation is effective immediately and continues through June 11th, suspending the regulatory provisions of Iowa Code pertaining to hours of service for crews and drivers delivering diesel, gasoline or gasoline blends, ethanol, and biodiesel into or within the state of Iowa. The City of Dubuque and Iowa Department of Transportation will offer free shuttle service between Dubuque and East Dubuque, Illinois, during upcoming Julian Dubuque Bridge repairs. The shuttle is primarily intended for people who would otherwise walk or bike across the bridge. Construction is set to begin Wednesday, June 10th. And Quickstar Quick Trip is eyeing expansion to Nebraska as it continues building stores across the Midwest. The company opens 30 to 40 stores annually and has grown to 38,000 employees and more than 900 locations across seven states, including a Quickstar store in North Dakota that opened last November. For those stories and more, pick up a copy of the Telegraph Herald or go to telegraphherald.com. The Telegraph Herald is brought to you by TH Media. I'm Alex Irving, and that's your latest Tri-State Area News.
3: College softball, the Division I Women's College World Series. Texas Tech over Mississippi State 8-0 in the first round. Greta Grassel of basketball plays for Mississippi State. The Bulldogs will play Texas in an elimination game tonight. College baseball, the Division I Auburn Regional. UW-Milwaukee with Gavin Fishnick of Barneveld on the team is at Auburn today at noon. High school softball, WIAA regional finals today, Division III. Monticello New Glarus over Cambridge 6-3, Lodi over River Valley 8-4. Monticello New Glarus at Lodi on Tuesday. Dodgeville over Lancaster 6-2, Dodgeville goes to Poinette Tuesday. And Richland Center 1, Gaelector Trimple 0-0 in 12 innings. 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Division 4, Mineral Point shuts out Cuba City 10-0. Mineral Point hosts Deerfield on Tuesday. Iowa Grant shuts out Melrose Mindoro 6-0. Fenimore shuts out Riverdale 8-0. 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Division 5, Belmont over Argyle Blackhawk 8-1. Barneveld over River Ridge 10-0. Belmont at Barneveld Tuesday. Royal over DeSoto 11-0. Ithaca Weston 8, Hillsboro 6. Royal at Ithaca Weston on Tuesday. And Judah Albany shuts out Palmyra Eagle 12-0. Cambria Friesland comes to Judah Albany on Tuesday. Also today in Illinois, Fulton plays Dakota at Eastland in the sectional. High school baseball, WIAA regional quarterfinals, Division II, McFarland over Platteville 15-4. Richland Center over Mount Horeb 6-3. Richland Center goes to Baraboo Tuesday. Division III, New Glarus over Belleville 8-7. New Glarus goes to Fenimore Tuesday. River Valley over Lancaster 13-3. River Valley goes to Mineral Point Tuesday. Riverdale shuts out Prairie du Chien 9-0. Iowa Grant over Darlington 8-6. Riverdale at Iowa Grant Tuesday. Cuba City 12, Wisconsin Heights 8. Cuba City goes to Dodgeville Tuesday. Division 4, Seneca 10, Kickapoo 5. Seneca goes to Belmont Tuesday. Waseca Steuben over Southwestern 7-4. Waseca Steuben goes to DeSoto Tuesday. River Ridge shuts out Schulzburg-Benton 10-0. Ithaca shuts out Highland 9-0. River Ridge at Ithaca Tuesday. North Crawford 5, Basketball 4 in 10 innings. North Crawford goes to Potosi-Cassville Tuesday. Weston over Pepin Alma 14-2. Weston goes to Brookwood Tuesday. Royal over Lafarge 12-0. Monticello Albany 13, Fall River 3. Monticello Albany goes to Pecatonica Tuesday. And Kenosha Christian Life 5, Argyle Blackhawk 1. Major League Baseball, Pittsburgh over the Cubs 7-2. White Sox over the Twins 6-2. 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I'm Steve Preston.
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5: Here's your Super Hits 106 Tri-State forecast. Sunshine mixed with clouds at times today, with daytime highs approaching 83. Lows dip down to about 59. Tonight, mainly cloudy skies expected. Cloudy skies with a few peaks of sun. Tomorrow, high temperatures reach up to 78. Sunshine mixed with clouds at times and dry Sunday and Monday, upper 70s. Sunday, mid 80s by Monday. Currently, 52. I'm staff meteorologist Jennifer Wojcicki.
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Dubuque Super Hits 106. Have you seen the flash mob video of that? Pretty impressive. Pretty impressive. Elton John up next. We race towards birthdays.

0: 6:21 on a Friday morning. Don't forget now, once again, the Big Super Hits 106 celebrates the season early this year by giving you the gifts. So you can find out how you and a guest can win invites to our Bally's Marquette Casino Warco Transportation Christmas in July party at Hotel Julian Dubuque on Monday morning right here on Dubuque Super Hits 106. But great in the morning, we will deck the halls with all the details. At about 7:20, we'll have the information for you and give you a chance to win a place. Everybody wants to be at this party, but you got to win a place to be there. And in order to do that, you have to listen right here to McGrain in the Morning. Starting Monday, June 1st, we are your home for Christmas in July. Just a contest.
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Kid Rock on this Friday morning. The Big Super Hits 106, 632 up next. It's Van Morrison, then some messages, and won't be long. We'll be giving that prize away, so don't go away.

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8: Here's your Super Hits 106 Tri-State forecast. Sunshine mixed with clouds at times today, with daytime highs approaching 83. Lows dip down to about 59. Tonight, mainly cloudy skies expected. Cloudy skies with a few peaks of sun. Tomorrow, high temperatures reach up to 78. Sunshine mixed with clouds at times and dry Sunday and Monday, upper 70s. Sunday, mid 80s by Monday. Currently, it's 53 degrees. I'm staff meteorologist Jennifer Vujcicki.

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0: Lenny Kravitz at 6:50 on this Friday morning. 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
0: 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Here we go with birthdays for today. Alexandria Paulson, happy birthday to you. June Cups, hey June, happy birthday. Kevin Cruiser has a birthday today, as does Sylvia Rundy. Nick Breeze, hey Nick, happy birthday to you. Hope all is going well. Deanne Hall has a birthday today. Greg Waltrick, hey Greg, happy birthday to you. Frank Canova is celebrating a birthday today. So is Janet Rowling. Craig Evan Rude Johnson is 70 years old today. Is that right? Hey, they asked me to say that. I would normally, I don't say anything about ages, but if they request that, then I pass that on. So happy birthday, Evan Rude. Over at Wagner Nursery, it's Quinn Wagner celebrating his 30th birthday today. Happy birthday to you, Quinn. Birthdays for tomorrow. Norma Jean Cornell is celebrating tomorrow. Norma Jean, happy birthday. Julie Keegan, Bob Becker has a birthday tomorrow. Sandy Blocklinger and Latrice Davis all celebrating tomorrow. And last but certainly not least, my first grandchild, Emily Pearl McGrain, is celebrating her birthday tomorrow. I'm not going to mention her age, not that she would mind. I just can't believe it. She was just a baby a couple of days ago. Emily, we love you very much. I understand Grandma already got your card to you, so you're covered, okay? Have a great birthday tomorrow, Em. We do love you. If you know any of those people, by all means, stop by, give them a call, wish them a happy birthday from you, from me, from everyone at Dubuque Super Hits 106. And now it's time for that drawing, and of course, we always have to do this.

0: And the winner of 2 1-day adult passes to the National Mississippi River Museum and Aquarium, now featuring their brand new sea turtle. Just got a juvenile sea turtle. Tell you more about that at tomorrow's show when we talk with Jordan Hoftender from the River Museum. Also, a gift certificate for Sunday brunch at Timmerman Supper Club in East Dubuque. The winner today is Quinn Wagner. Hey, Quinn's birthday is today. Is that right? Is that what I just read? Yes, that's right. Quinn Wagner from Wagner Nursery. We are still mailing these out, Quinn. Quinn turns 30 today. Happy birthday to you, Quinn. Big. That's a big birthday. Something transitional about that. This will be in the mail by noon today, so you likely have it early next week, possibly even tomorrow. But we hope you enjoy your birthday prize. And for the rest of you, get your name on the list. You want to win. It's a great prize. Don't miss it.
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1: It is 7 a.m. or nearly 7 a.m. on Dubuque Super Hits 106 on this Friday morning, the last Friday of May. Temperature in the tri-states, very cool, 56 under sunny skies, looking for a high in the low 80s. Boy, overnight, it really gets nice, you know. You've got the windows open during the day, it's nice and warm. At night, it's nice and cool. These are kind of perfect weather times for those of you who don't like the hot weather that much. I mean, it's warm, but it isn't quite as humid as it could be. Certainly not bad overnight at all. So enjoy. Coming up in this hour, it's Friday's One Hit Wonder, and the One Hit Wonder has a local connection. We'll tell you more about that and play the song for you. Tell you other things that happened on this day in music history, plus keep you up to date on news and weather. In fact, it's time for news right now. And with news this morning, we're featuring Alex Irving. Alex?
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2: Good Friday morning. The Mississippi River level is steady. It's 8 feet at Prairie du Chien, 6.7 feet at Guttenberg, 8.5 feet at Cassville, and 9 feet at Dubuque. 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Your complete tri-state weatherology forecast is coming up. With news, I'm Alex Irving. Emergency crews responded to multiple incidents across our listening area yesterday. According to the Iowa County Sheriff's Office, the Barneveld Fire Department extinguished a house fire in the 100 block of Artisan Road in Brigham Township Thursday morning. No injuries were reported. Also in Iowa County, emergency responders dealt with a gas line strike near North Vine and Doty Street in Mineral Point yesterday morning. Alliant Energy shut off the gas with no injuries reported. Joe Davis County authorities issued 13 traffic citations during a click-it-or-ticket seatbelt enforcement initiative over the holiday weekend, according to the Telegraph Herald. Six of the citations were specifically for seatbelt violations. The U.S. Department of Transportation has temporarily removed hours of service regulations for fertilizer deliveries in more than 30 states. Drivers hauling fertilizers can now drive for up to 16 hours in one day, compared to up to 11 hours in a 14-hour window. The states included in the waiver are major ag and fertilizer states, including Illinois, Iowa, Minnesota, and Wisconsin. The exemption continues through August 26th. Iowa Governor Kim Reynolds has extended a similar proclamation to ease restrictions for transportation of and access to motor fuels. The proclamation is effective immediately and continues through June 11th, suspending the regulatory provisions of Iowa Code pertaining to hours of service for crews and drivers delivering diesel, gasoline or gasoline blends, ethanol, and biodiesel into or within the state of Iowa. The City of Dubuque and Iowa Department of Transportation will offer free shuttle service between Dubuque and East Dubuque, Illinois, during upcoming Julian Dubuque Bridge repairs. The shuttle is primarily intended for people who would otherwise walk or bike across the bridge. Construction is set to begin Wednesday, June 10th. And Quickstar Quick Trip is eyeing expansion to Nebraska as it continues building stores across the Midwest. The company opens 30 to 40 stores annually and has grown to 38,000 employees and more than 900 locations across seven states, including a Quickstar store in North Dakota that opened last November. For those stories and more, pick up a copy of the Telegraph Herald or go to telegraphherald.com. The Telegraph Herald is brought to you by TH Media. I'm Alex Irving, and that's your latest tri-state area news.
3: College softball, the Division I Women's College World Series. Texas Tech over Mississippi State 8-0 in the first round. Greta Grassel of basketball plays for Mississippi State. The Bulldogs will play Texas in an elimination game tonight. College baseball, the Division I Auburn Regional. UW-Milwaukee with Gavin Fishnick of Barneveld on the team is at Auburn today at noon. High school softball, WIAA regional finals today, Division III. Monticello New Glarus over Cambridge 6-3, Lodi over River Valley 8-4. Monticello New Glarus at Lodi on Tuesday. Dodgeville over Lancaster 6-2, Dodgeville goes to Poinette Tuesday. And Richland Center 1, Gallagher Trempealeau 0 in 12 innings, Richland Center at Adams Friendship on Tuesday. Division 4, Mineral Point shuts out Cuba City 10-0. Mineral Point hosts Deerfield on Tuesday. Iowa Grant shuts out Melrose Mindoro 6-0. Fenimore shuts out Riverdale 8-0. Iowa Grant at Fenimore on Tuesday. Division 5, Belmont over Argyle Blackhawk 8-1. Barneveld over River Ridge 10-0. Belmont at Barneveld Tuesday. Royal over DeSoto 11-0. Ithaca Weston 8, Hillsborough 6. Royal at Ithaca Weston on Tuesday. And Judah Albany shuts out Palmyra Eagle 12-0. Cambria Friesland comes to Judah Albany on Tuesday. Also today in Illinois, Fulton plays Dakota at Eastland in the sectional. High school baseball, WIAA regional quarterfinals, Division II, McFarland over Platteville 15-4. Richland Center over Mount Horeb 6-3. Richland Center goes to Baraboo Tuesday. Division III, New Glarus over Belleville 8-7. New Glarus goes to Fenimore Tuesday. River Valley over Lancaster 13-3. River Valley goes to Mineral Point Tuesday. Riverdale shuts out Prairie du Chien 9-0. Iowa Grant over Darlington 8-6. Riverdale at Iowa Grant Tuesday. Cuba City 12, Wisconsin Heights 8. Cuba City goes to Dodgeville Tuesday. Division 4, Seneca 10, Kickapoo 5. Seneca goes to Belmont Tuesday. Waseca Steuben over Southwestern 7-4. Waseca Steuben goes to DeSoto Tuesday. River Ridge shuts out Shulzburg Benton 10-0. Ithaca shuts out Highland 9-0. River Ridge at Ithaca Tuesday. North Crawford 5, Basketball 4 in 10 innings. North Crawford goes to Potosi Cassville Tuesday. Weston over Pepin Alma 14-2. Weston goes to Brookwood Tuesday. Royal over Lafarge 12-0. Monticello Albany 13, Fall River 3. Monticello Albany goes to Pecatonica Tuesday. And Kenosha Christian Life 5, Argyle Blackhawk 1. Major League Baseball, Pittsburgh over the Cubs 7-2. White Sox over the Twins 6-2. 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I'm Steve Prestigar.
4: Here's your Super Hits 106 Tri-State forecast. Sunshine mixed with clouds at times today, with daytime highs approaching 83. Lows dip down to about 59. Tonight, mainly cloudy skies expected. Cloudy skies with a few peaks of sun. Tomorrow, high temperatures reach up to 78. Sunshine mixed with clouds at times and dry Sunday and Monday, upper 70s. Sunday, mid 80s by Monday. Right now, it's 56 degrees. I'm staff meteorologist Jennifer Wojcicki.
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0: It is 7:18 on Dubuque Super Hits 106. You're going to hear me remind you of this a lot today and tomorrow because I don't want you to miss it. On Monday, June 1st, we are going to give you all the information you need to win an invitation to Bally's Marquette Casino, Warco Transportation, Christmas in July party at the Hotel Julian Dubuque. And it's going to be a great deal of fun. Those of you who've been to this party before know exactly what I'm talking about. Lots of great prizes we give away, Christmas cookies, and just all kinds of fun. But you have to win a place. We'll celebrate the season early this year and give you the gifts with Christmas in July. 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We'll deck the halls right here on Dubuque Super Hits 106 with Christmas in July.
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0: 7:34. It's Friday. There's no secret that today's the day we do Friday 5 After Funnies. 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
4: Here's your Super Hits 106 Tri-State forecast. Sunshine mixed with clouds at times today, with daytime highs approaching 83. Lows dip down to about 59. Tonight, mainly cloudy skies expected. Cloudy skies with a few peaks of sun. Tomorrow, high temperatures reach up to 78. Sunshine mixed with clouds at times and dry Sunday and Monday, upper 70s. Sunday, mid 80s by Monday. Right now, it's 56 degrees. I'm staff meteorologist Jennifer Wojcicki.

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I want to be here about 7:20 so we tell you all about our Christmas in July party. Everybody wants an invitation, but you can only win them here.

0: You too on Dubuque Super Hits 106, and I still haven't found what I'm looking for, but I've found this day in music history. Brought to you by The Other Side in East Dubuque. Watch Cubs baseball at The Other Side in East Dubuque and win cash with their progressive home run pot and the envelope game only at The Other Side, home of Winner Winner Chicken Dinner every Wednesday right here on Dubuque Super Hits 106. And remember, East Dubuque will continue to be open after June 10th. You just got to do the workaround. Go over the other bridge, and you'll be fine. Everything will be there just as you expect it, okay? Also brought to you by... That's where the experts live, thepainterlady.com. Everyone agrees that that's what you need to do first, is paint and do that. Today is the 29th of May, and back in 1942, Bing Crosby recorded White Christmas on this day. I wonder if he knew at that time that all these years later, still be a holiday classic. I'm guessing he had a pretty good idea. Ricky Nelson made a comeback when he reached the top of the Billboard Cashbox charts with Traveling Man in 61. He wasn't gone that long, but they called it a comeback anyway. Chubby Checker wins a Grammy for Best Rock and Roll Recording for Let's Twist Again in 62. And in 65, the Beach Boys Help Me Run atops the Billboard Hot 100. Canada's five-man electrical band enters the Hot 100 with what would prove to be their biggest hit and signature song, a song called Signs, about as dumb as... Don't say anything after all.
1: Someone need a hug.
0: Yeah, maybe I do. Anyway, Brown Sugar, the Rolling Stones' first release of their own label, became their sixth U.S. number one single on this day. That was in 1971, same day as Signs came out. 76, Diana Ross reaches the top of the Billboard Hot 100 for the fourth time with her song Love Hangover. And in 84... Capitol Records releases Tina Turner's fifth solo studio album, Private Dancer. What a monster hit that one was. Back in 2012, Bob Dylan receives the Presidential Medal of Freedom, the highest honor awarded to a United States citizen. Pretty cool. And in, let's see, what else? In 2014, 72-year-old Aretha Franklin received an honorary Doctor of Arts degree at Harvard University. And just 2 years ago, John Lennon's 12-string Hootenanny acoustic guitar broke the record for the highest-selling piece of Beatles memorabilia when it sold for 1.5 million lira. I don't know what that translates to, but it's a boatload of money. I know that. It was held by Julian's auction at the Hard Rock Cafe in New York, and somebody paid a lot of money for a guitar worth probably about $200. That's what happens. Today is One Hit Wonder Day. So we go back to 1967. This song went to number 10, the only song that they ever got into the top 10. It was a husband and wife, actually, that recorded under the name of Friend and Lover. That husband, our very own Jim Post from Galena, Illinois. The late Jim, who spent his last years in Galena, basically doing a show of his own, a one-man show. And he, at the time, he was married to a young lady named Kathy, and they came up with this song called Reach Out in the Darkness, and it did really well for them, but it was the only hit they ever had.

0: I think it's so groovy now that people are finally getting together. Jim and Kathy Post, known as Friend and Lover on the record, and it went all the way to number 10 back in 1967, and that is our one-hit wonder for this Friday. If you knew Jim, he was a very interesting and talented guy. He was on the air with me a couple of times, and I enjoyed very much the time I spent with him. He's quite a guy, and that is this day in music history.
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0: Racing through another Friday, it just seems to go by in an instant. Coming up in this hour, some good news. Of course, the best music on your radio. Regular news and weather and who knows what kind of fun. I've got a joke, Jerry's joke of the day loaded up, but I think I'm going to hold it for next week. It's a real short one, but I think it's kind of funny. We'll just have to, you'll be the judge of that. Right now, it's time for news. And with that news, here is Alex Irving.
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2: Good Friday morning. The Mississippi River level is steady. It's 8 feet at Prairie du Chien, 6.7 feet at Guttenberg, 8.5 feet at Cassville, and 9 feet at Dubuque. 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Your complete tri-state weatherology forecast is coming up with news. I'm Alex Irving. Emergency crews responded to multiple incidents across our listening area yesterday. According to the Iowa County Sheriff's Office, the Barneveld Fire Department extinguished a house fire in the 100 block of Artisan Road in Brigham Township Thursday morning. No injuries were reported. Also in Iowa County, emergency responders dealt with a gas line strike near North Vine and Doty Street in Mineral Point yesterday morning. Alliant Energy shut off the gas with no injuries reported. Joe Davis County authorities issued 13 traffic citations during a click-it-or-ticket seatbelt enforcement initiative over the holiday weekend, according to the Telegraph Herald. Six of the citations were specifically for seatbelt violations. The U.S. Department of Transportation has temporarily removed hours of service regulations for fertilizer deliveries in more than 30 states. Drivers hauling fertilizers can now drive for up to 16 hours in one day, compared to up to 11 hours in a 14-hour window. The states included in the waiver are major ag and fertilizer states, including Illinois, Iowa, Minnesota, and Wisconsin. The exemption continues through August 26. Iowa Governor Kim Reynolds has extended a similar proclamation to ease restrictions for transportation of and access to motor fuels. The proclamation is effective immediately and continues through June 11th, suspending the regulatory provisions of Iowa Code pertaining to hours of service for crews and drivers delivering diesel, gasoline or gasoline blends, ethanol, and biodiesel into or within the state of Iowa. The City of Dubuque and Iowa Department of Transportation will offer free shuttle service between Dubuque and East Dubuque, Illinois, during upcoming Julian Dubuque Bridge repairs. The shuttle is primarily intended for people who would otherwise walk or bike across the bridge. Construction is set to begin Wednesday, June 10th. And Quickstar Quick Trip is eyeing expansion to Nebraska as it continues building stores across the Midwest. The company opens 30 to 40 stores annually and has grown to 38,000 employees and more than 900 locations across seven states, including a Quickstar store in North Dakota that opened last November. For those stories and more, pick up a copy of the Telegraph Herald or go to telegraphherald.com. The Telegraph Herald is brought to you by TH Media. I'm Alex Irving, and that's your latest tri-state area news.
3: College softball, the Division I Women's College World Series, Texas Tech over Mississippi State 8-0 in the first round. Greta Grassel of basketball plays for Mississippi State. The Bulldogs will play Texas in an elimination game tonight. College baseball, the Division I Auburn Regional, UW-Milwaukee with Gavin Fishnick of Barneveld on the team, is at Auburn today at noon. High school softball, WIAA Regional Finals today, Division III. Monticello New Glarus over Cambridge 6-3, Lodi over River Valley 8-4. Monticello New Glarus at Lodi on Tuesday. Dodgeville over Lancaster 6-2. Dodgeville goes to Poinette Tuesday. And Richland Center 1, Gallagher Trimple 0-0 in 12 innings. 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Division 4, Mineral Point shuts out Cuba City 10-0. Mineral Point hosts Deerfield on Tuesday. Iowa Grant shuts out Melrose Mindoro 6-0. Fenimore shuts out Riverdale 8-0. Iowa Grant at Fenimore on Tuesday. Division 5, Belmont over Argyle Blackhawk 8-1. Barneveld over River Ridge 10-0. Belmont at Barneveld Tuesday. Royal over DeSoto 11-0. Ithaca Weston 8, Hillsboro 6. Royal at Ithaca Weston on Tuesday. And Judah Albany shuts out Palmyra Eagle 12-0. Cambria Friesland comes to Judah Albany on Tuesday. Also today in Illinois, Fulton plays Dakota at Eastland in the sectional. High school baseball, WIAA regional quarterfinals, Division 2, McFarland over Platteville 15-4. Richland Center over Mount Horeb 6-3. Richland Center goes to Baraboo Tuesday. Division 3, New Glarus over Belleville 8-7. New Glarus goes to Fenimore Tuesday. River Valley over Lancaster 13-3. River Valley goes to Mineral Point Tuesday. Riverdale shuts out Prairie du Chien 9-0. Iowa Grant over Darlington 8-6. Riverdale at Iowa Grant Tuesday. Cuba City 12, Wisconsin Heights 8. Cuba City goes to Dodgeville Tuesday. Division 4, Seneca 10, Kickapoo 5. Seneca goes to Belmont Tuesday. Waseca Steuben over Southwestern 7-4. Waseca Steuben goes to DeSoto Tuesday. River Ridge shuts out Schulzburg-Benton 10-0. Ithaca shuts out Highland 9-0. River Ridge at Ithaca Tuesday. North Crawford 5, Basketball 4 in 10 innings. North Crawford goes to Potosi-Cassville Tuesday. Weston over Pepin Alma 14-2. Weston goes to Brookwood Tuesday. Royal over Lafarge 12-0. Monticello Albany 13, Fall River 3. Monticello Albany goes to Pecatonica Tuesday. And Kenosha Christian Life 5, Argyle Blackhawk 1. Major League Baseball, Pittsburgh over the Cubs 7-2. White Sox over the Twins 6-2. 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
4: Here's your Super Hits 106 Tri-State forecast. Sunshine mixed with clouds at times today, with daytime highs approaching 83. Mainly cloudy skies expected tonight, lows dip down to about 59. High temperatures reach up to 78. Tomorrow, mainly cloudy. Partly cloudy skies and dry. Sunday and Monday, upper 70s. Sunday, low 80s by Monday. Right now, it's 60 degrees. I'm staff meteorologist Jennifer Wojcicki.
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6:15, we could use some rain. Up next, it's Dan Hartman. I can dream about it, and I hope you can too. It's Friday, the last Friday of May, 2026. Good morning, Tri-State.

0: It is 8:19 on this Friday morning, the last Friday of May. It's gone by in a hurry. Let's see. Monday is the 1st of June. A week from Wednesday will be Susan on Film. So if you want to write that down on your calendar, every Wednesday, of course, is Winner, Winner, Chicken Dinner at the Other Side in East Dubuque, one of the sponsors of This Day in Music History, along with the Painter Lady. Remembering every Wednesday, someone has an opportunity to win 2 4-piece chicken dinners from the Other Side. Fantastic chicken dinners. And don't let the bridge stop you from enjoying the best chicken probably in the entire country. Just do the workaround over through Wisconsin. Come back down. It's not that far. And the chicken is worth it. Only available on Wednesday and Sunday. You ask why? Well, because there's only so many chickens in the world. And Michelle has to get some time off. She'd be in the kitchen cooking chicken 24 hours a day if they did it every day. They'd be people swimming across the river if they did it every day. That's not safe. So we have to be cautious. It's Wednesday and Sunday only. Excellent chicken at the Other Side. And as I said, every Wednesday we give away 2 chicken dinners. I'll tell you more about that on Wednesday when we do This Day in Music History. And Monday, again, we've got the kickoff to our Christmas in July contest. I'll tell you more about that right before we go this morning. And I'll remind you again tomorrow on the Saturday edition of Granny in the Morning. But right now we've got a couple of messages and we'll be back.
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The Big Super Hits 106. Temperature in the Tri-States, let's just check. 63, headed for high in the 80s. These are the Spin Doctors on Dubuque Super Hits 106. 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

0: 8:36 as we race through this Friday morning on Dubuque Super Hits 106. Right now, it's time for a little good news. I need some good
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7: Here's your Super Hits 106 Tri-State forecast. Sunshine mixed with clouds at times today, with daytime highs approaching 83. Mainly cloudy skies expected tonight, lows dip down to about 59. High temperatures reach up to 78. Tomorrow, mainly cloudy. Partly cloudy skies and dry. Sunday and Monday, upper 70s. Sunday, low 80s by Monday. Right now, it's 62 degrees. I'm staff meteorologist Jennifer Wojcicki.

It is 8:43, and today is the last day of school. And of course, we spend some wonderful times all through the school year with the lunch ladies at Wallert High School and all of the lunch ladies. And we always look forward to their texts, to their requests, to the joy they seem to have at their job. And, you know, this time of the year, it's kind of a transition for them as they say goodbye to students they've been with for the last 4 years. And I'm sure it's kind of bittersweet. So we'll make it a little bit better if we can. And with that, you ladies and you lads at all the lunchrooms throughout the tri-states, have a wonderful summer.

get this one in, and then we'll say goodbye for today and say goodbye until the fall for all the lunch ladies and lads. And then we'll get the other one right after our closing. So we got them all, I think.

That is ABBA, and that puts an end to the Friday edition of McGrane in the Morning. An end to the school year, end to lots of things, but of course, the beginning of many others. So don't go away now. Over the lunch hour, it's 90s at noon every weekday. Noon to 1, it's nothing but 90s, and it's great fun, so tune in. I think you'll like it. Later this afternoon, 305, 405, and 505, it's Friday 5 After Funnies, brought to you by Toys Done Right Body Shop on Central Avenue in Dubuque. And, of course, Johnny Page takes over with his look at harsh reality, and I will be back tomorrow. Now, I'm going to stick that other one in here before we go one more time, because I, as I said before, really enjoy talking with the lunch ladies back and forth on Facebook and playing their requests. And I know I can imagine what it must be like. Kind of celebratory and yet sort of sad in a way. But it's always great to know you're out there. And I hope all of you have a wonderful summer. Just a fantastic time. Now, let's see. I don't want you to forget to be here on Monday, because we begin our contest for Christmas in July. It's Bailey's Marquette Casino and Warco Transportation Christmas in July party. If you've been to one of these parties, you know exactly what I'm talking about. If you haven't, you really need to come. But you need to win a place. And you'll be listening starting Monday right here on McGrane in the Morning, and of course with Johnny Page in the afternoon, for your chance to win an invitation for you and a guest to come to the party, where all kinds of prizes are handed out. There's refreshments. There's just a bunch of fun. We look forward to it every year, and it all starts right here Monday, 7:20, McGrane in the Morning, as we deck the halls with all the details. So be sure you're here. It's about 7:20 we'll do that. And then, of course, we'll begin our first invitees. And that'll continue right up until, almost until party time. You'll have a chance to call in when you hear a certain sounder. And if you're the correct caller, you and your significant other will be joining us at the party. In the meantime, you have a wonderful summer weekend, and I will see you tomorrow morning. We'll be here from 7 to 11 with a couple of guests, and I'll look at some things going on around the tri-states. But for now, I say one more time, ladies, and you enjoy your summer.

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10: Here's your Super Hits 106 Tri-State forecast. Sunshine mixed with clouds at times today, with daytime highs approaching 83. Mainly cloudy skies expected tonight, lows dip down to about 59. High temperatures reach up to 78. Tomorrow, mainly cloudy. Partly cloudy skies and dry. Sunday and Monday, upper 70s. Sunday, low 80s by Monday. Right now, it's 66 degrees. I'm staff meteorologist Jennifer Wojcicki.

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9: Here's your Super Hits 106 Tri-State forecast. Sunshine mixed with clouds at times today, with daytime highs approaching 83. Mainly cloudy skies expected tonight. Lows dip down to about 59. High temperatures reach up to 78. Tomorrow, mainly cloudy. Partly cloudy skies and dry. Sunday and Monday, upper 70s. Sunday, low 80s by Monday. Right now, 68. I'm staff meteorologist Jennifer Vujicic.

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10: Here's your Super Hits 106 Tri-State forecast. Sunshine mixed with clouds at times today, with daytime highs approaching 83. Mainly cloudy skies expected tonight, lows dip down to about 59. High temperatures reach up to 78 tomorrow, mainly cloudy. Partly cloudy skies and dry Sunday and Monday, upper 70s, Sunday, low 80s by Monday. Right now, it's 70 degrees. I'm staff meteorologist Jennifer Wojcicki.
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8: Here's your Super Hits 106 Tri-State forecast. Sunshine mixed with clouds at times today, with daytime highs approaching 83. Mainly cloudy skies expected tonight, lows dip down to about 59. High temperatures reach up to 78. Tomorrow, mainly cloudy. Partly cloudy skies and dry. Sunday and Monday, upper 70s. Sunday, low 80s by Monday. Currently, 73. I'm staff meteorologist Jennifer Vujicic.

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10: Here's your Super Hits 106 Tri-State forecast. Sunshine mixed with clouds at times today, with daytime highs approaching 83. Mainly cloudy skies expected tonight, lows dip down to about 59. High temperatures reach up to 78. Tomorrow, mainly cloudy. Partly cloudy skies and dry. Sunday and Monday, upper 70s. Sunday, low 80s by Monday. Currently, it's 77 degrees. I'm staff meteorologist Jennifer Wojcicki.

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10: Here's your Super Hits 106 Tri-State Forecast. Sunshine mixed with clouds at times this afternoon, with daytime highs approaching 83. Lows around 59 tonight, mainly cloudy skies expected. Highs around 78 tomorrow, mainly cloudy skies expected. A mix of clouds and sunshine and dry Sunday and Monday, upper 70s Sunday, low 80s by Monday. Currently 75. I'm Staff Meteorologist Paul Trombley.

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10: Here's your Super Hits 106 Tri-State Forecast. Sunshine mixed with clouds at times this afternoon, with daytime highs approaching 83. Lows around 59 tonight, mainly cloudy skies expected. Highs around 78 tomorrow, mainly cloudy skies expected. A mix of clouds and sunshine and dry Sunday and Monday, upper 70s Sunday, low 80s by Monday. Right now, 77. I'm Staff Meteorologist Paul Trombley.

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9: Here's your Super Hits 106 Tri-State Forecast. Sunshine mixed with clouds at times this afternoon, with daytime highs approaching 83. Lows around 59 tonight, mainly cloudy skies expected. Highs around 78 tomorrow, mainly cloudy skies expected. A mix of clouds and sunshine and dry Sunday and Monday, upper 70s Sunday, low 80s by Monday. Right now, 77. I'm Staff Meteorologist Paul Trombley.

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10: Here's your Super Hits 106 Tri-State Forecast. Sunshine mixed with clouds at times this afternoon, with daytime highs approaching 83. Lows around 59 tonight, mainly cloudy skies expected. Highs around 78 tomorrow. Mainly cloudy skies expected. A mix of clouds and sunshine and dry Sunday and Monday. Upper 70s Sunday, low 80s by Monday. Right now, it's 78 degrees. I'm Staff Meteorologist Paul Trombley.

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8: Here's your Super Hits 106 Tri-State Forecast. Sunshine mixed with clouds at times this afternoon, with daytime highs approaching 83. Lows around 59 tonight, mainly cloudy skies expected. Highs around 78 tomorrow, mainly cloudy skies expected. A mix of clouds and sunshine and dry Sunday and Monday, upper 70s Sunday, low 80s by Monday. Right now, it's 78 degrees. I'm staff meteorologist Paul Trombley.

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9: Here's your Super Hits 106 Tri-State Forecast. Sunshine mixed with clouds at times this afternoon, with daytime highs approaching 83. Lows around 59 tonight, mainly cloudy skies expected. Highs around 78 tomorrow, mainly cloudy skies expected. A mix of clouds and sunshine and dry Sunday and Monday, upper 70s Sunday, low 80s by Monday. Currently 79. I'm Staff Meteorologist Paul Trombley.

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7: Here's your Super Hits 106 Tri-State Forecast. Sunshine mixed with clouds at times this afternoon, with daytime highs approaching 83. Lows around 59 tonight, mainly cloudy skies expected. Highs around 78 tomorrow, mainly cloudy skies expected. A mix of clouds and sunshine and dry Sunday and Monday, upper 70s Sunday, low 80s by Monday. Currently 79. I'm staff meteorologist Paul Trombley.

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2: I lost 10 pounds for this thing. And then, oh, thanks. And then yesterday they told me television adds 10 pounds. So basically I just wasted my time for a couple months. I don't understand nutrition. I heard a nutritionist on the radio say something like, you should eat breakfast like a king, lunch like a prince, and dinner like a pauper. But I think I wrote it down wrong. Because I eat breakfast like a king, lunch like a hippopotamus, dinner like an 800-pound gorilla, and a midnight snack like a 25-ton humpback whale. So when I was jotting it, I inverted something. I'm always inverting my jots. People who know me say that about me.

Dubuque's Super Hits 106, Bon Jovi, Want a Dinner Live. Good afternoon to you. It's Johnny Page with you up until 7 tonight. On the way this hour, we'll hear from Escape Club. We'll have music for your generation from Tears for Fears. 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It's Torn on Super Hits 106.

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0: Tim Pukes, Super Hits 106, Escape Club, Wild Wild West. Good afternoon to you. We have some harsh reality coming up during the 5 o'clock hour. Your mosquito repellent might be having the exact opposite effect. Your Holly Weird story of the day. Here's to hoping Spielberg's new film, Disclosure Day, will not be as big of a flop as the government's Disclosure Day. In your 420 Mind Blower, the governor of Louisiana just signed a bill into law that will send people to jail for smoking marijuana near college campuses. And I will yell, get off my lawn at Carbonation. But first, music for your generation from Tears for Fears coming up next on Dubuque's Super Hits 106. Everybody shout, turn up your
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7: Here's your Super Hits 106 Tri-State Forecast. Sunshine mixed with clouds at times this afternoon, with daytime highs approaching 83. Lows level off around 59 tonight. Mainly cloudy skies expected. Highs level off around 78 tomorrow. Cloudy skies with a few peaks of sun. A blend of clouds and sun and dry Sunday and Monday. Upper 70s Sunday, low 80s by Monday. Right now, 78. I'm staff meteorologist Paul Trombley.

Dubuque's Super Hits 106, Tears for Fears. Everybody wants to rule the world. Once again, Dubuque's Super Hits 106 is celebrating the season early this year and giving you the gifts. You can find out how you and a guest can win invites to our Bally's Marquette Warco Transportation Christmas in July party at Hotel Julian. You'll find out about it Monday morning. Dick McGrain will deck the halls with all the details Monday at 7:20 a.m. and he'll have your first chance to win. Here's Tiffany. I think we're alone now. It's on Dubuque's Super Hits 106 Music for Your Generation.

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Dubuque's Super Hits 106, Jim Blossoms, Hey Jealousy. Listen to McGrain in the morning every Wednesday to win a pair of four-piece chicken dinners from the other side in East Dubuque. 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Correctly answer Dick's trivia question about this day in music history to win. Here's Queen, Crazy Little Thing Called Love. It's on Dubuque's Super Hits 106.

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0: The Views Super Hits 106 Loverboy, working for the weekend. Music for your generation from Eagle Eye Cherry on the way next. Your Holly Weird story of the day, where we mock all things in the world of entertainment. Went to the movies last night, and one of the trailers was for Disclosure Day. Disclosure Day, the upcoming sci-fi movie from director Steven Spielberg, revolves around a plot to prove that aliens exist. But many fans have taken this to heart and believe that Spielberg is teasing the reveal of real aliens in the movie. Spielberg has previously tackled the idea of extraterrestrial life in movies, of course, like Close Encounters of the Third Kind, E.T. the Extraterrestrial, and War of the Worlds. Disclosure Day has a different tone than his three previous movies, as it plays more like a conspiracy thriller. The final trailer has added to the ranks of passionate fans who believe Spielberg will reveal the existence of aliens. Toward the end of the footage, Spielberg says, "I used to say to myself, would it be wonderful if all this turned out to be true? I'm now thinking, wouldn't it be wonderful for people to know?" Ooh. After a quick cut to a clip of the movie, Spielberg repeats and adds, "All of this is true." Further adding speculation that the director knows the truth about aliens. The final moment also gives a glimpse of one of the aliens featured in the movie. While many fans have taken to Reddit to discuss their theories about Disclosure Day and aliens, one of the theories involves the UFO disclosure documents the U.S. government has already revealed, plus more that are set to be revealed later this year, which coincides with the release of the movie. All of this feels like a marketing stunt by Spielberg and Universal to drum up excitement for Disclosure Day, the movie, but screenwriter David Koepp recently shut down theories that Spielberg teamed up with the government to use the film to suggest that aliens are real. He said, "My favorite that I read was that the government was financing this film and got Spielberg to do it because he's loved and trusted by the public. That's a well-worked-out internet conspiracy theory, and I love it," he says. The first reactions from fans and critics who have seen the movie are now live, and none of them mention Spielberg's potential reveal about aliens. However, the film has received high praise, with many saying it's Spielberg's best film in 20 years. Huh. I really don't think one has anything to do with the other. I don't think this movie was commissioned by the U.S. government to kind of soften the blow to an actual disclosure day when the government finally admits aliens are real and they've been covering it up for decades. It's the same kind of crazy conspiracy theory like the one where the moon landing was faked by Stanley Kubrick on a soundstage in London. I mean, not that the moon landing may have been fake. I guess that's somehow possible. It's just, why would the U.S. government choose director Stanley Kubrick to fake the moon landing? I mean, do you really think Buzz Aldrin and Neil Armstrong would tolerate Kubrick demanding 75 to 100 takes to repeat the line, "That's one small step for a man, one giant leap for mankind," and still have Armstrong get it wrong? Dubuque's Super Hits 106.
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8: Here's your Super Hits 106 Tri-State Forecast. Sunshine mixed with clouds at times this afternoon, with daytime highs approaching 83. Lows level off around 59 tonight. Mainly cloudy skies expected. Highs level off around 78 tomorrow. Cloudy skies with a few peaks of sun. A blend of clouds and sun and dry, Sunday and Monday, upper 70s, Sunday, low 80s, by Monday. Right now, 78. I'm Staff Meteorologist Paul Trombley.

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3: Thank you. I grew up dirt poor. We were money rich, but we had very little dirt. I couldn't have asked for a better wife because it would have hurt my wife's feelings. My dad would come to all my Little League games and just scream obscenities at the umpire the whole time. Got so bad I had to quit being a Little League umpire. Carrot Top should either have green hair or be called Carrot Bottom. Word on the street is graffiti.

0: Dubuque's Super Hits 106, Steelers Wheel, stuck in the middle with you. Good afternoon to you. On the way this hour, we'll hear from Aerosmith. We'll have music for your generation from Prince, and at 420, we'll blow your mind. 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

0: Dubuque's Super Hits 106 Aerosmith, crying music for your generation from Prince on the way next. But it's just about 420, so it's time to blow your mind with your 420 Mind Blower, brought to you by the Underground Smoke and Vape Shop in Platteville and Galena. 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Louisiana's governor has signed a bill that threatens to send people to jail for up to 1 year if they smoke marijuana within 2,000 feet of a school property, including college campuses. The legislation was passed by the Senate earlier this month after having cleared the House of Representatives. The new policy applies to people who violate drug laws while smoking, vaping, or otherwise abusing such controlled dangerous substance while they are on any property used for school purposes by any school within 2,000 feet of any such property or while on a school bus. The bill's sponsors said for marijuana, the bill establishes a clear and consistent penalty, up to a year in jail and a $1,000 fine, ensuring that violations in school zones result in real enforceable consequences. The Southeast Legislative Manager for the Pro-Legalization Marijuana Policy Project said the group is, quote, disappointed to see this deeply flawed legislation become law. They said the governor's personal lobbying efforts forced many legislators to vote for a bill that they knew would have profound negative life-altering consequences for potentially thousands of Louisianans. His solution to every perceived problem has been a return to incarceration. These failed policies of the past should remain in the past. Mind blown. Dubuque Super Hits 106.
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8: Here's your Super Hits 106 Tri-State Forecast. Sunshine mixed with clouds at times this afternoon, with daytime highs approaching 83. Lows level off around 59 tonight. Mainly cloudy skies expected. Highs level off around 78 tomorrow. Cloudy skies with a few peaks of sun. A blend of clouds and sun and dry, Sunday and Monday, upper 70s, Sunday, low 80s, by Monday. Currently, it's 80 degrees. I'm staff meteorologist Paul Trombley.

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Once again, Dubuque Super Hits 106 is celebrating the season early this year and giving you the gifts. 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You'll find out all about it Monday morning with Dick McGrain. 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This is The Clash, Rock the Casbah on Dubuque's Super Hits 106.

Dubuque's Super Hits 106, Alanis Morissette, you ought to know. 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Here's Gloria Gaynor, I Will Survive, on Dubuque's Super Hits 106.

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0: Dubuque's Super Hits 106, Phil Collins, Studio. Hall & Oates on the way next. But here's the segment I like to call Get Off My Lawn, because, and I am getting super old, too old for carbonated beverages. About a decade ago, sales of LaCroix began to skyrocket. Well, soon, flavored seltzers were everywhere, from grocery store refrigerators to liquor store shelves. But the era of bubbles looks like it's winding down, thanks to seltzer fatigue. Now, non-carbonated drinks from Liquid Death to Surfside Iced Teas are taking the spotlight. One beverage company consultant said, if you think about where there's more growth, where there's more consumer interest relative to a few years ago, it's a shift more to still beverages across both alcohol and non-alcohol. That's not to say seltzers and other carbonated beverages will disappear, but their growth has slowed as Generation Z increasingly seeks out options without bubbles. And beverage companies focus more of their innovation efforts on fizz-free drinks. Plus, some consumers do not view carbonation as the healthy option. Carbonated water is slightly acidic, which can wear down tooth enamel when consumed in large quantities, especially if the seltzer uses citric acid for flavoring. Plus, fizzy drinks can cause bloating and burping in some people. And then there's the association bubbles of any kind share with sugary sodas. Yeah, plus, I don't know, carbonation kind of hurts. Carbonated beverages, to me, there's a very slight level of pain involved. Or maybe it would be better described as, like, irritation, I guess. Those bubbles can make it feel like you're drinking a combination of liquid and, I don't know, broken glass, maybe? I mean, pain and consumption of food and beverages kind of do go together. Hot wings are sometimes kind of painful, but they're really good. Hot coffee or tea can be kind of painful, but again, still good. Even a spicy Bloody Mary can be kind of painful, but very delicious. But yeah, with all the burping and bloating and hiccuping, I'll take a non-carbonated beverage any day. James Bond had it right, and no carbonated beverage should ever be shaken, not stirred. Dubuque Super Hits 106.
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7: 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It increases the deficit and may cut Medicare for senior citizens. 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
3: Here's your Super Hits 106 Tri-State Forecast. Sunshine mixed with clouds at times this afternoon, with daytime highs approaching 83. Lows level off around 59 tonight, mainly cloudy skies expected. Highs level off around 78 tomorrow, cloudy skies with a few peaks of sun. A blend of clouds and sun and dry Sunday and Monday, upper 70s, Sunday, low 80s by Monday. Currently, it's 80 degrees. I'm staff meteorologist Paul Trombley.

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3: Last summer, we did our first big family vacation. Well, I should clarify, we went to Disney. Now, if you haven't been to Disney as an adult, just imagine you're standing in line at the DMV. And that's it. Actually, it was Orlando in July, so it was kind of like standing in line on the surface of the sun. Why would we do this to ourselves? Remember when you were a kid and you'd go on vacation, you'd be like, why is Dad always in a bad mood? Now I understand. How can I spend an enormous amount of money, be uncomfortable, and listen to my children complain and whine?
4: Disney.
3: I did figure out what makes Disney truly magical, though. You can walk around for 12 hours and still gain weight. I know it's 110 out here, but these fries taste great. We eat, you know, because we want to have a good time. Really, that's all a vacation is. Just us eating in a place we've never been.
5: Well, why don't we eat something, then we'll go and get something to eat. And we'll see that thing we're supposed to see. They probably got a snack bar there, right? After that, we should probably get something to eat, though. Then we'll eat something.

Dubuque's Super Hits 106, The Police, Every Breath You Take. Good afternoon to you. On the way this hour, we'll hear from the Miami Sound Machine. We'll have music for your generation from John Mellencamp. Plus, a new study suggests mosquitoes can become attracted to insect repellent. Well, they should change the name from Deep Woods Off to Deep Woods On then. Dubuque Super Hits 106 on air, online at superhits106.com, and on the Dubuque Super Hits 106 mobile app. Here's the Red Hot Chili Peppers, Under the Bridge, on Super Hits 106.

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0: Baby, do that conga. Tibbyuk's Super Hits 106, getting in the conga line with Miami Sound Machine. Music for Your Generation from John Mellencamp on the way next. It is a spray used worldwide to protect humans from mosquito bites. But now research suggests DEET can become attractive to the insects if they associate it with feeding. DEET is widely used in insect repellents, with health agencies recommending products with 50% DEET as the first choice to protect against mosquito bites. Such protection is important given that in some countries, mosquito bites can spread fatal diseases such as dengue, Japanese encephalitis, malaria, and Zika. However, a new study suggests that as Pavlov's dogs learn to associate the ringing of a bell with food, likewise, mosquitoes can learn that the presence of DEET indicates the possibility of a blood meal. A professor from a university in France said for a long time it was believed that repellents worked solely because of their chemical properties, either by being toxic or unpleasant to mosquitoes and driving them away, or by blocking their ability to detect humans. However, our findings suggest that the reaction can be modified by experience. We believe this represents a significant change in our understanding of repellents. However, experts emphasized that the findings did not mean that travelers should ditch their DEET. One researcher said, people should understand that DEET does not lose its effectiveness through normal use, but only under specific laboratory conditions designed to reveal how it works on mosquitoes. Huh. Yeah, mosquitoes are one of the main reasons why I think the great outdoors are really not so great. That and, you know, too much sun, too little sun, air that's too hot or too cold or too humid or too dry, not to mention bees and wasps and hornets and spiders and ants and those stupid biting gnats that seem to get worse around here every year. Frankly, I don't think I'm even going to make it out to my car after work tonight. I might just have to spend the weekend here. Dubuque Super Hits 106.
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8: Here's your Super Hits 106 Tri-State Forecast. Mainly cloudy skies expected tonight with lows around 59. Cloudy skies with a few peaks of sun again tomorrow. Daytime highs approaching 78. Cloudy skies expected tomorrow night, lows around 56. Sunshine mixed with clouds at times and dry Sunday and Monday, upper 70s, Sunday, low 80s by Monday. Right now, 79. I'm staff meteorologist Paul Trombley.

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Here's Billy Joel, We Didn't Start the Fire. It's on Dubuque's Super Hits 106.

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Dubuque's Super Hits 106, Sheryl Crow, All I Want to Do. 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He'll be decking the halls with the details Monday at 7:20 a.m. with your first chance to win. Here's Rod Stewart on Dubuque's Super Hits 106.

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8: Here's your Super Hits 106 Tri-State Forecast. Mainly cloudy skies expected tonight with lows around 59. Cloudy skies with a few peaks of sun again tomorrow. Daytime highs approaching 78. Cloudy skies expected tomorrow night, lows around 56. Sunshine mixed with clouds at times and dry. Sunday and Monday, upper 70s. Sunday, low 80s by Monday. Right now, it's 81 degrees. I'm Staff Meteorologist Paul Trombley.

Dubuque's Super Hits 106, Jimmy Eat World, The Middle. McGrain in the Morning takes you on a stroll down memory lane each weekday morning at 7:50 a.m. with This Day in Music History, and it's brought to you by The Other Side in East Dubuque and by The Painter Lady. Here's Steve Winwood, Higher Love on Dubuque's Super Hits 106.

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Debuts, Super Hits, 106, Naked Eyes, always something there to remind me. Good afternoon to you. On the way this hour, we'll hear from Green Day. We'll have music for your generation from Cyndi Lauper. 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It's Escape on Super Hits 106.

0: Dubuque's Super Hits 106, Green Day, When I Come Around, music for your generation from Cyndi Lauper on the way next. For nearly 10 years, Eric Polin has been having episodes where he seems drunk without taking even a sip of alcohol. The Nova Scotia man has auto-brewery syndrome. His gut produces ethanol at a rate faster than his metabolism can clear it, causing him to become intoxicated even though he's had no alcohol. Now, as kind of, sort of, a semi-functional, kind of, sort of, alcoholic myself, in other words, a Wisconsinite, a cheesehead, that, in reality, does not appeal even to me, okay? That's because at home, this guy is having distressing episodes of which he has no recollection. In an interview, he said, "I'd have the kids tell me things that happened, that I was crying and saying I was going to die. I don't remember any of it." Auto-brewery syndrome is rare. According to the Cleveland Clinic, fewer than 100 cases have been documented. It is also understudied, making it difficult to identify and diagnose. The syndrome is caused by an imbalance of microorganisms in a person's gut. One doctor said the bacteria, fungi, that are able to ferment alcohol become the predominant species in the gut of that person. So that leads to that continuous gut fermentation, high levels of alcohol, and intoxication symptoms. Polin's symptoms, which can include slurred speech, smelling like alcohol, and impaired cognition, often emerge unpredictably. Auto-brewery syndrome is usually managed by following a low-carbohydrate diet and taking antifungal treatments. Polin decided to cut carbs out of his diet years ago, but he continues to have symptoms. Experts have guided him through antifungal treatments as well, but with little to no success. Man, that's terrible. It's really amazing how our gut microbiome can totally run our lives. Like, just a little food poisoning, that can completely ruin any plans you had for the weekend. It's like we humans are just some kind of living, breathing cruise ship for millions of bacteria and other microscopic passengers, and we're all just waiting for the Hanta virus to take us all down. Dubuque Super Hits 106.
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9: Tri-State weather. 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Mainly cloudy skies expected tonight with lows around 59. Cloudy skies with a few peaks of sun again tomorrow. Daytime highs approaching 78. Cloudy skies expected tomorrow night, lows around 56. Sunshine mixed with clouds at times and dry Sunday and Monday. Upper 70s Sunday, low 80s by Monday. Right now, it's 81 degrees. I'm staff meteorologist Paul Trombley.

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Here's New Kids on the Block. You got it. The right stuff on Dubuque's Super Hits 106.

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Dubuque's Super Hits 106, Aerosmith, I Don't Want to Miss a Thing. 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
3: Here's your Super Hits 106 Tri-State Forecast. Mainly cloudy skies expected tonight with lows around 59. Cloudy skies with a few peaks of sun again tomorrow. Daytime highs approaching 78. Cloudy skies expected tomorrow night, lows around 56. Sunshine mixed with clouds at times and dry Sunday and Monday, upper 70s, Sunday, low 80s by Monday. Right now, it's 80 degrees. I'm staff meteorologist Paul Trombley.

Dubuque's Super Hits 106, Duran Duran, Hungry Like the Wolf. Good afternoon to you. You've been with Johnny Page this afternoon. Good to have you along again. We will do this whole thing again on Monday at 3 on Super Hits 106. Have yourselves a great evening, everybody. And a great weekend, too. Here's the Red Hot Chili Peppers. It's Californication on Dubuque's Super Hits 106. 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